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So I asked this lovely creature, yes I asked, would she walk with me a while?

my lovely creature, the maid moaning winds. At night the desert's rife with diabolical things. All through the night, the wind lashed and it whipped me. When I got home, my creature was no

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0: In low and middle income countries, 1 to 3 of all healthcare facilities lack a safe water source. Together we'll mend your heart, 'cause I'm seeing it in the rain. She's seeing it in the rain.
1: Water-related diseases affect more than 1.5 billion people every year. I'm laughing at clouds, so dark up above. I'm singing,
0: singing. More people have a mobile phone than a toilet.
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this is now, this next song is turned into a duet. 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We'd like everybody to join in. This is a song called Love of My Life.

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For 7 years running, you've been a soldier. But better days are coming. 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
1: Let's pray for him right now, Anita. Let's pray. Anita, why don't you pray? That's all right.

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